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0: Harmonie plus 90er, weil ihr einfach mehr Kulthits braucht.
1: There's many days for you, where oceans apart, even though my tears have dried.

could hear me, you would say, there are always two sides to the story. 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